0: Estúdio 101.
1: Ladies and gentlemen, the time is here. The time is now. All over the world. Paris, Saint-Germain. Everyone on holiday. Put your drinks in the air. It's time.

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Too much love drives a man insane. 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You're fine, so kind. 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I'm real nervous, but it sure is fun. Oh, baby, drive me crazy. 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

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You didn't even want me around. And now I'm back to let you know I can really shake 'em down.